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1: The Mayor joins us, Marnie. She's our sixth caller from Five Calls Says It All. What are your thoughts on the ref's calls last night at Origin, Mayor?
2: Just not this game and the bunker, but also the first game as well. We've really been let down, and I'm not normally someone who says, hey, the refs are out for us. I'm not normally that type of person, but we're